91.9 North, 97.9 South. The Bruce. Hey, we don't toss around the word legendary, willy-nilly. That's just not the Bruce way. So when we say the Bruce County Bash is fast becoming a legend, we mean it. Of course, a legendary event needs a legendary band. How about April 1? Saturday, June 27th at Southampton College.

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0: You probably missed Longy and Bruffer's good bit if there was one, but thanks for sticking around. Longy and Bruffer on the Bruce.
1: The Bruce birthday party, Lions Head Community Center. That's right, the rink. Saturday, June 6th. That's the date. Doors open at 7. That's the time. Classic Rock with Road Rash starts at 8. That's the band. 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

Yep, 50-50 draw. Lions Head Auxiliary are going to put that on. In fact, they're selling the tickets as we speak. Speaking of tickets, get your tickets, please. Please go to rockthebruce.ca and celebrate our birthday with us. We're five. 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
2: It's 12 o'clock. Good afternoon. I'm Claire McCormack. The Kincardine Hospital is set to have a new look. Spencer Byers has the details.
3: South Bruce Gray Health Center and the Kincardine and Community Health Care Foundation unveiled the long-awaited architectural drawings of the redeveloped Kincardine Hospital. The new building's emergency department, medical imaging, and laboratory spaces will be 2.5 times larger than the current footprint, with the new facility also getting Bruce County's first MRI. Nancy Shaw, CEO of the South Bruce Gray Health Center, says, "This is an exciting and historic moment for our community. These new renderings show a modern, welcoming, and purpose-built hospital designed to meet the growing and changing needs of our patients we serve." Spencer Byers, Kincardine.
2: Provincial police have released a documentary featuring never-before-seen evidence in the 1988 disappearance of Lois Hanna in Kincardine. Police say Hanna vanished on July 3rd, 38 years ago. Detective Inspector Phil Hordick says police have a credible witness who saw a disturbance at the Kincardine Harbor the night of Lois's disappearance.
4: If anybody has any information about who might have been on the north side of the harbor that night around 3 in the morning, or had a boat in that area that might be able to provide some information about who else had boats in that area and who would come and go, we're very interested in hearing about that.
2: Police say there was also a car outside her house that night, a 1970s era car with round headlights. Anyone with information is asked to contact OPP. South Bruce OPP say two of three vehicles reported stolen in Brockton on Tuesday have been recovered. They're still looking for a third. It's a white Ford Ranger. OPP believe the suspects may be in Wellington or Grey County. Anyone with information is asked to contact South Bruce OPP. The Paisley Firefighters Association is reminding drivers to slow down and pay attention after one of their members was almost hit by a vehicle. They say it happened when one of their firefighters was trying to stop traffic so an ambulance could safely reach an accident scene yesterday. The cost to governments across Canada to host the FIFA World Cup games in Toronto and Vancouver this year is over $1 billion. The Parliamentary Budget Officer says the bulk of that is for infrastructure and security. Canada is hosting 13 of the 104 games being played across the continent between June 11th and July 19th. A professor at London's Western University claims more than half his students used AI in their final exam. The law and health studies professor says many students had similarly worded answers on their written exams and used information not taught in class. Western University has declined to comment. Time now for a check on sports. Here's Matt Hermes.
5: 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Canada takes on Norway at the Men's World Hockey Championship today. 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
2: Sunny and breezy this afternoon, a high around 13 degrees. Clear tonight, a low of 2 degrees with a risk of frost. A mix of sun and clouds Friday, 40-kilometer wind gusts, and a high of 16. Right now it's 5 degrees in Tobermory, 9 in Walkerton, and it's 6 in Saugeen Shores. I'm Claire McCormack. 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

0: Rockin' Robin on the Bruce.
1: 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And in today's class, we are talking about banned bands. Rockers have little trouble stirring up controversy and making people angry. But angering a whole country? That takes some doing. Over the years, several of rock's biggest acts have been barred from countries. In some cases, the bans maybe were a year or two. In other cases, they remained in place for decades. Politics usually plays a part, but sometimes these rockers only have themselves to blame. One who loves to stir the pot is Limp Bizkit's Fred Durst. Usually, his feuds are with other musicians, but one time he managed to get into it with the entire nation of Ukraine. He actually was married to a Ukrainian woman from 2012 to 2018 and was hoping to move there and open a studio in Crimea. In 2015, he wanted to obtain a Russian passport, so he wrote a letter stating that Vladimir Putin was, quote, a great guy with clear moral principles and a nice person. One would hope he didn't actually believe that, or at least has since changed his opinion. Either way, Durst was banned by the Security Service of Ukraine from entering the country for 5 years, quote, in the interest of guaranteeing the security of the country.

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1: 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Right here on the Bruce.

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1: Papa Roach back there. Max Webster coming up right now. Mighty, mighty Boss Tones. The impression that I get. 91.

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9: A mainly clear sky tonight, the temperature dipping to around 2 degrees with a risk of frost. Sunshine Friday, 50-kilometer wind gusts, a high around 15. Showers on Saturday, a high of 11 degrees.
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2: 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Want to make it a comma combo?